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1: It's Christmas time. There's no need.

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2: Christmas night, another fight. 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

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Driving home, driving home, driving home for Christmas.

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He's loaded lots of toys.

as you can tell, I'm very outgoing and a little bit shy, but I've decided that this song is just too short. It's such a beautiful Christmas song, but it's only one verse, so I added one extra one. Here it goes.

Firstly, I'd like to say a massive thank you to FernCon for having the lovely Christmas party today. Thank you to Radio 1 for your support in the last 12 months. And Merry Christmas and Happy New Year to everyone that's listening. Love you guys.